0: with it. All she wanna do is watch a real n***a. She with it. Look me in my eye, there'll be no sin thing. She with it. Got a whole lot of women, all of them with it. Yes, Lord.
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0: Trust me on the first date, I sound too crazy. 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Oh,
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Love, love, love that song. I wish I didn't waste your time by Thundercat. I love hearing Thundercat on my radio, but I am really excited to hear more new music that is being played because, child, listen, this is the year where we are getting what? Fed, okay? But before I go,

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See, I'm from a long line of musicians. 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That's why everything I do got intention. Cause I didn't know what I went through trying to get it.

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0: you gonna make out of me. I'll be, yeah. That's what you wanted, that's what you get. I'll be. Look what you did, kid. Yeah, I'll be. See what you did to me.
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